everybody had to pay and pay. A hustle here and a hustle there. New York City is the place where they said, hey babe, take a walk on

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And the grass keeps growing, and so needs cutting. So I'm there for the doing. And I go backwards, and I go forwards, striping my way to the borders, looking at you through the window.

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There's a heat running through your veins, I feel it now in mine. These vines are sensation, now wouldn't you agree? Miss Flower,

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Labels can be extremely helpful to the initiated and bewildering to the newcomer. So remember, Miss Flower, be gentle with me. 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To appreciate the vintage, to enjoy the richness and fruit to the full, could well take several hours, if not days, or much longer. Your answers whispered in my ear.

McCall. Coolie McCall. Coolie name Todd McCall. Coolie Burke. Chalk. Corey.